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But when it ring, just pick it up and receive. When you finish, put down the receiver and carry on, 'cause the sun will always

0: 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Only know you love her when you let her go. 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
1: Радиостанция «Югра» предназначена для слушателей старше 16 лет. 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Радио «Югра». 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Радио.
2: 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But I don't know about that. There's many times that we've loved and we've shared love and made love. It doesn't seem to me like it's enough. It's just not enough, baby.